0: Echo call. 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
1: And brakes and hose machine number.
0: Heavy

0: very next one.
1: How's that bridge for a welfare check? I pass by, there's a male sitting on the edge of the bridge, his legs are dangling over. I'm on the north side of the Sunset Bridge.
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1: Collision east of Liberty Lake.

0: I described it as a possibly Hispanic male, maybe just tan skin.
1: Did you get the license from Montana, or was it from Washington being suspended?
0: Washington.
1: Okay.
2: So that's number 12. If so, I have a contact right now.
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0: 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She is pretty resistant during the fight.
1: I'll call him.
2: Town 6 Frank 17 Joseph.

0: Jackson and South have been advised code response. South University Road. I reported 1 minute ago seeing a female hitting a male with a whip. Party seems to be intoxicated. 115 South University.
1: Let's see. 10-2-6, I'm sorry.
0: 10-2-6, I'm clear of the collision and out with the disabled. Same location of the collision. Idaho King, 431-738.
1: Okay.
0: Church, waiting on descriptions.

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0: Right.
1: Can you show me clear and available, please?
0: Never.
2: For Colonel Bishop with a deadly weapon, that's second. DOL is clear. She's in local status zero. She's got officer safety alerts for anti-LE, very confrontational. She's 64. Upon contact, she's verbally aggressive and semi-cooperative. Once fully detained, she refuses to cooperate any further, becoming increasingly agitated. Another 64 pins versus data, just that's her.

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0: You come from Sullivan 90.
1: C23. Or she's still actively fighting and trying to bite.
2: We're code for Sprague and Moffitt. Could you keep trying my training?
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1: Can I do 6?
0: 10-6, I'll connect. Adam, Nora, David, Edward, Nora, middle of Mary, Edward, 817, 76.
1: Confirming the year.
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0: speaking to Citywide's reckless driver, North Newport Highway, Denison, Chatteray. It's a white Toyota two-door pickup. Caller said it was swerving, hit a sign, was in the ditch, and almost hit a tree. It's now parked on the shoulder with a flat. State device, 1720.
1: Are you already inside?
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1: And is your guard 773 THR for call 770, Freddie Moffitt?
2: Hi.
3: Seven times a year by K92, did you have traffic for me?
2: I'm just wondering if there's any that I need to hold on for. She's not giving me much of a time. I will head your way.
3: Copy.

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1: It's going to be a female. She's walking off the bridge to the west right now. She is not talking to me at all.
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1: Okay. 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

0: Then husband came outside and threw water at him and made a hand gesture like a gun. 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They just gonna just can't get it back on. 3124 East Laurel.
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But they said the blinds are shut and haven't been in the intention network.

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1: Collision, milepost 293, I-9 eastbound, 1730.
0: 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Airbags deployed, try to take it. Both. Back to back tires, get on both cars.
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1: Kings Henry, Ocean Paul, King Ida, Nora, Sam, James, John, Adam, Mary, Edward, Sam, A. Allen, Jr., 1969,
0: 03-17. 7-8, 8-1, sir.
2: Driver, black BMW, eastbound 90 from 299-1738.

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0: 7 and 7 and 7 and 7.

for a possible bone infection in the toe. 256, no code, stand by for service. 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

0: Wing 569.
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0: Okay, we're 7. It was a rape call in 2022. Prior to that was a noise complaint in 2021. Everything else is older.
1: Why don't you try the names for the 22 call and see what we come up with?

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1: Kenny.
0: Okay, clear.
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0: milepost 305.
1: Tell me that, jump for a check.
2: Miller. The male that she was reporting is the one that lived at this address, and he was Spanish speaking only.

0: 39 Central Canada, I'll be clear. Hey, Charles.
1: 39 Central Protocol. 821 Spokane, 1 Cascade for GUS. 821 Cascade for GUS.

0: 408, or if anybody's actually supposed to be in this apartment.
1: Okay.

0: book entry registrations.
1: 132.
0: Vehicle 1, Oregon, Union Ocean, 24834, number 2. Charles Victor Young, 0525, the driver's the RO, driver of vehicle 1. Idaho, Smith, Corey, R. Robert, 2002, 1001. No returns of clear.

0: Holy Mary, Gilmont 9687, RRP, saying that belongs to the victim.
1: Liz, apartment Charles 406.
2: Linda, I'm code 4.
3: Okay.

0: Can you put me on call for service 2804?
1: So with that, that's pretty.
2: Lincoln 569, go for it.
1: Smith, Washington record only, suspend revoke third degree.
3: 32.
1: 32, 751.

0: good. To Colville, at the city. This is Mario. Oh, A. Adam, 0723-1985.
1: Valley Primary, chest pain.
2: Has some safety pins, anti law enforcement G unit minimum, also possibly associated with MS-13 gang. Local history of robbery, theft, status

0: dispatch, read both commands. Seeing the sheriff, engine 44 is back in service.
1: Hey, now 5-7, 10-55. So can 8-1, 7.

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He's running in and out of traffic. AMR 255 is assigned, Broadway 990.

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0: mileage 13.0.
1: 8, go ahead. Can you go with that again?
0: Transport complete mileage 13.0.
1: 1758.
0: Copy, thank you.
1: Grizzer, George, Robert, Ida, Zebra, Edward, Robert, Janet, Middle, and Nora, 2004-07-24, OLN
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0: yesterday. I might have said something right now.
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0: Six, okay, now.
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0: Tosh.
1: Wolfer 6612 West Main, Unit 912. Employers calling in advising employee arrived at work this morning, then left without saying anything, leaving behind his belongings. They haven't heard from him since. He's going to be a Brian Carlberg in his 40s. He's not in. He's known to live alone at this location. 612 West Main, Unit 912. We both copy.
0: 8-1-8-10-0-2.
2: 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Charles Rubber Factory 4245.
0: 10-6-18-0-3.
3: Two 58 Henry. It's gonna be Crawford in North Maryland.
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2: Ready?
0: Yeah, 26 Charles Robert X-ray, 4245, Solar 08, Pete Chrysler, BT Cruiser, Apple 14, 2027. Okay, 10-0-3.

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0: Good.
1: Can you check Dennis Murray for his license status, please? Added him to the call.
0: He is on the third.
1: Copy. 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Go for it.
0: Sorry about the fire alarm, 8313 North 5 Mile, 1808.

0: Dispatch, copy, Spoken is 11, looking for full line, did anyone want to handle?
1: Call, engine, 81, 31, 17, East Chaser, main, channel, south primary.
2: Is there a three? Neither of the orders that he is a respondent on lists an address for the protected party. He just says 1,000 feet. I checked their names, and they do not have any history at this Valleyway address.
3: Sweet, thank you.

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1: Charles Robert Paul, 0498.
0: Confirming 0498.
1: Correct.
0: I'm a white Ford Explorer registered to an Alexander Mikhail out of Spokane.

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0: male laying on the ground, a little touch of context by the collar, signify.
1: Okay, can copy. Is this an upgrade call?

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1: 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I'll be clear.
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0: coast, Fort Jackson, this whole plate, right at like 90 miles an hour down the shoulder, going eastbound 990 approaching Parker. The white motorcycle.
1: Copy, eastbound 990 approaching Parker.
2: Yeah, Parker, consistent.

0: off ramp here.
1: Have you still eastbound approaching Parker off ramp? Fine.
0: Can you call records and see if they sent the warrant over? Have an 8-9 status. Sorry, 7, 18, 17.

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2: So, when you get off there, you might keep your eye open in those parking lots.
1: Do that. Control, kind of something that will take a high rate motorcycle, East 90 Parker, any units in the area. White male driver, the t-shirt.
0: 332 Spokane, I'm reviewing the footage to see if I can get a plate when he passed me. I didn't see him.
1: 332 Spokane.
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elementary school. 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
1: Go ahead.
0: You put me back on my previous call and show me out at, oh, let's go Piccolo Artisan Pizza in Liberty Lake. I'm good for it.

0: and for the outside of the building, straight side. 30-year-old female, recent tooth extraction, bleeding from the gums, and it's not alert. 129th Road, Fentonville Central.
1: Class of Mary Charles Charles, Lucian Young. Person Michael, common spelling, middle initial M, Mary, date of birth 12/06/85.

0: respondent on 4 different orders. Zewell is not licensed. He has a 64 PIN that he is delusional. And local has history of burglary, malicious mischief, harassment.
1: Copy, go on.
0: Okay.
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1: Could you go with the location one more time?
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1: Got it.
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0: plate should be Charles Adam Williams 7015. It's on a white Ford Explorer. I think it should be coming back on a Cadillac Escalade. And I'll be pulling in on 2 in Loeffler.
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0: 1 Frank Mary, Seabrook Union 3, 4 Edwards 7, William 7 Boy, 6012. Another 2 at the end.

0: か？Could you go again?
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0: 09-33.

0: paramedics were able to settle down. 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
1: Off in the last 10 minutes.
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1: He's in this location with security cameras on the front.

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1: Alright. Negative for it. That does return. I'm not sure what that is. Possibly a 1972 something. It's registered to a Gilbert Eugene and expired in 2012.

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0: David and German.
1: Go ahead.
0: Last direction was eastbound on Euclid from Harvard, and I'm not going to continue to follow them.
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0: Last of Shipman, Sam Henry, Ida Paul, Mary, Adam Nora, First of Devin, David Edward, Victor Oceanora, Middle, R as in Reed. Date of birth is standby. '16 of '92.
1: Being disorderly, threatening to burn down the complex, and having some other 105 issues.
2: Snowball. Not in the phone.
0: Copy. I'm an organ.
2: Go ahead.
0: Sorry about the feedback. I have an organ plate for you when you're ready.
2: Go ahead.
0: Charlie Boy, 32215.
2: Copy.
3: 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How is your vision? 1-7-8-6-1.
0: Copy and go.
2: There we go.

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1: Spokane 78, Mr. Sergeant Fred Sullivan.
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1: Tall chaining fence with barbed wire, and on the other side is where the fire is. What will it take for any law enforcement to handle? I'll wait for the engine to get here.
2: Fire said they're right. Go ahead. Boy, Ida, Adam, 4327.
0: Coming. Yeah, 5869. Inch Bridge 4.
2: Chevy Tahoe to Martrey Colt, 4018 West Rowland,

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0: 605. 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
1: She lives at the Hastings location. A local status 2 for a DUI, $500 bond. Convict a felon. And confirm and hold on that just in case. The child is taking care of him. Reagan, status 0, protective party on order with the Michelle March. Do we have a better description? Between 9 and 12, unknown clothing.

0: Control disabled West 90 Altamont on the left. Cruiser style motorcycle, the rider is walking it very slowly in the median.
1: 10-2-6-4-0.
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1: 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I'll give you a date when I get a chance.
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1: A female that's with him was asking for Narcan, but declined medical attention. Checking advice, still trying to get further, still multiple callers calling in.
2: Good.
3: So far not getting a lot of complaints.
2: Good stuff.
4: 766.
2: Division, I guess, there was a white guy. No blitz.
4: 766, back to Durant.
2: Division Berlin.

0: And if I...
1: West Appalachia, just west of the state line exit. David 73472, David.
0: And if I'm next to him.

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1: West 90 to exit 1072, David 6086, 9 George.
0: 10-6, 9 George. She was calling because she got calls from other tenants, but we can try again.

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0: 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I'm gonna come off for a different call.
1: Yeah, we're good. Consular Mary Adam, Nora, Sam Ocean, Union, Robert, Mary, Marie, Mary Adam, Robert, Ida, C, Charles, 1997, 1025.

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0: Era que otro check. 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Down from the vision. 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
1: I'm not. In pursuit. Then they took off. Southbound. Approaching vision. 100 plus use the shoulder to pass. I am not in pursuit. And it looks like he's going to go back northbound.
2: Six, no longer pursuit. 1925, reset on traffic.
1: So it wasn't in pursuit to begin with. But it's a white Dodge Charger. Matches the same one that looked for me during Loadfest. And he went eastbound on Volvo.
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3: 9.3. Be advised, we're trying to get an alpha welfare check at Hanford at 9. It's pulling your overhead engine 2. Would you like us to add 10-1?
1: I'll be stopping a white Charger, Ruby and Jackson. Charles Tom John, 6962.
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1: Can you advise SPD and see if they can maybe find it? Reason for stoppage 50 and a 30. And then he saw me and instantly sped up. But I got reckless and eluding.
2: Traffic 6, 1927.

0: girls often. 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A safety pin that he is known to be in possession of a pistol and multiple knives.
1: Yeah, I copy. Do any people associated with Austin?
0: No, sir.
2: 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This is a 74 female who fell, hit her head, and is not alert.
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2: 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All right. And this is Oregon 746, Charles Sam, he's doing 100.
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0: 322, still counting on us up?
1: 322.
0: Sullivan and, let's say,
1: Sprague.
0: Davidson 4958, Frank.
1: Spokane 1218, sir.
2: 1218.
1: 1218, 1930. Spokane 780,
3: sir. 780, correction on the location. We are West 90, just before Sullivan.
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2: 766, if I'm not mistaken, I think the city just said they have one car stop. Mention that description.

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2: Copy. They just stopped this plate. It's a white Dodge Charger, and it definitely came over the radio about the same time that your group put that up.
3: 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Spokane 1118, status.
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0: Express Spokane, one last note for the log, and then you can close it.
1: 766.
0: It is supercharged with a very loud blow off.
1: 766, 1940.

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1: Clear, Adam.
0: 1218, 1940. Spokane, 780 status.
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0: 322, thanks for you.
2: Five, 5-3 is going to be east of Park Mylan, east of Charby Lane.
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0: Charles William George, 8-3.
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1: Two-door BMW, Charles Paul, Frank, 89, it was speeding last seen westbound on Cliff.

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0: Bigelow and Jensen, Charles, Tom John, 1250.
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1: Thank you, 67. Roger. Looks like Lily was trespassed from that location by her mother, Julie Wilson.
2: Copy. 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
1: Middle of Mary, 1978-05-19, and the OLM is going to be Charles Adam 119088 King.
2: Thank you, 15. Thank you, 5-0-3. We're good for it. We're going to stand by until Dad gets here to pick her up.

0: think it's Charles John Edward 3937, but it could be a Frank. It's on a red Mitsubishi Outlander. Crawford and Airport.
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2: Well,

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0: Affirmative, sorry about that. 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Can you have PD come? 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

0: Do you need any further resources? I pass the word on to PD.
1: Negative. It's just a couple of disputes. They're pretty heated with each other. They're in between them now, but I just like PD here.
0: Dispatch copy. They just put three units on it. I'll get you started here in one sec.
1: Copy. Thank you. Just let them know we're code 4, but I'd still like them code 1.
0: Dispatch copy.

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0: 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Black Chevy pickup. Can't read the plate.
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2: 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What did those go for?
0: Seven 80 Spokane, driver's check. West, William Edward Sam, Tom, Rylan, Robert Young Lincoln, Adam Nora, P. Paul, 1995-01-16.

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0: 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I'll be out with the debris.
1: 12-8-9, 2015. 8-9-5, 2016.

Is Reynolds in our call? The last of Victor, Edward, Robert, Henry, Adam, George, Christopher, Ronald, Thomas, Long, Lincoln, neighborhood 3, 13, 1956.

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1: Go ahead.
0: Gossenberg, Amari, Justin, white male, 2003-0524-510-140, brown, driving while license suspended, third degree, $600, Adams County Sheriff's Office, Eastern Washington State extradition. Drivers?
1: Fine.
0: It's just going to revoke third degree, 29th extradition, financial responsibility.
1: Can you go ahead and confirm?
0: 6/20/19.

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1: Jersey. 76, 22. 10-6, Adams County will not confirm.
2: Six 22.

0: 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She's advising her son walks.
1: Yeah.
0: About through the alleyway here. He's wearing all black.
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2: Well, M254, no code, Desmond and Freya.
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She described her pregnancy as high risk.

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0: Found on time from Cento, Black Toyota Tacoma, leaving in and out of traffic, 2035.
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1: 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It's

0: 316 South Manifold Lane. Two kids on e-bikes racing around the neighborhood. Last seen going eastbound on 4th, 23rd.
1: 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Female with an attendant 2x2 campfire in the cemetery. 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Checking the bus.

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1: AJ5 has arrived, just holding fire 2x2. 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

0: Toretto?
1: Challenger, SRT. The West 90 west of Arden. Johnson, clear over ocean, Nora, Sam Ocean, Nora, Krista, Tanya, Tom, Adam, Nora, Young, Adam, and Mary, 7 1980.

0: Idaho does return valid. 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She goes DWS. Several of each of those.
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1: 33104 East Augusta for a possible DV. Caller seeing a male and female, they were arguing outside. They then went northbound green. The male was chasing the female. Male's a Christian Williams, white male, 21. Thin build, wearing a tan bucket hat, blue Hawaiian shirt, and shorts. Female's a Serenity Adams. White female, 5'4", headscarf, light purple sweater. Both seen northbound green from 3104 East Augusta.
0: 6-4, all copy from southeast.

0: the DVMS sensor reader was from June of 2025. Our complainant is not on scene and is advised this information by his son 10 minutes ago. Just waiting on some names.
1: Have a pedestrian violation.
0: Go ahead.
1: Not with a white male, light blue shirt and tan pants, Hines and Mansfield. Correction, Hines in Indiana.
0: Hines in Indiana.

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0: X-ray 513. Another one says they have a female impression, a male online that's arguing with a female. She's selling her, she's pregnant. And the female won't stop yelling for the call receiver to get any information. The male half's very calm. It's all verbal at this time. And she won't. Her name is Victoria. I'll check her.
1: 41083 boy.
2: 12-18-2047.

0: I see WASIC record on that gun.
1: 22, both units will be clear. See Charles.
0: 22,
1: 2048. Area 0, Spokane. 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
0: 80.

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2: Six and three, two, please.
1: Go ahead.
2: I you need John Charles. Adam Frank Robert 8676.
1: Go out of the mic.
2: That's it, just two.
1: We're both 7-0. The Ford version returns to Randy Holzheimer at this location. The other two are Gloria Hansen.
2: Okay. 3, can you confirm the address?
1: 14215.
2: 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We're making contact.
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0: Seven. Three Tom Mary, Charles Zebra 5, Adam Nora 1, Henry Mary 1, 07738.
1: Tall, 6'4", skinny white guy with blonde hair. He's probably driving a lifted, large red diesel truck.
2: Copy. Three.
3: Found a possible plate for him in his truck. It's likely David 61951 John. I'll add it to the call.
2: Three.
3: 2017 Toyota Tacoma registered to a Stephen Riskin, expires in December.
0: Copy.

0: Apostle William, Ida, Lincoln, King, Edward, Robert, Sam, Ocean, Nora, First of John, Edward, Sam, Sam, Edward, Middle, T. Charles, 1969, 0221.
1: Holding 2058.

0: Yeah, I'm at the center and I'm Coach Laura here.
1: Restraining order 291 and Goyle.
2: He's with a female.
1: A white male, 1969, 0221, 6 foot, 175, blonde, brown. Protected person, the note, Deanne Byrne, white female, 1971, 0927. No weapons restrictions. No Brady restrictions. Spokane Police Department. DOC information.
2: Good.
1: Same subject. Convicted felon. Most recent controlled substance possession. No prescription. Drivers.
2: Good.
1: Same subject. Suspended, revoked. Third degree. 2031. Expiration.
2: Told you.
1: 12-18, 2100.

0: as a reckless driver eastbound I-90 from Evergreen. Silver Audi speeding, driving on the shoulder, almost hit the complainant's vehicle, has no headlights on, 2101.
1: H1 Spokane, 788's riding, and we're out at 11.
2: H1, 2101.
3: And petitioner with me, Ezekiel Morgan, and respondent with Ezekiel.
4: 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So I'm flying past Pine, so I'll check him up.
5: Told you I received also another driver's. That's Charles Lincoln Adams Union, Sam Edward Nora, first of Edward Ida Lincoln, Edward Nora, Middle M. Mary, 1956-0709.
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6: looking for something. 322. Trent and Argonne, looks like a collector's vehicle plate. 662, Charles.
2: 322-2102. Okay, and 766 status. And 766 status.
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0: The plate on it also expired in 2023.
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2: P1218-291 in Royal.
1: Good.
2: Non-extraditable, in-state pickup for Idaho. Clausen, Eileen Marie, Indian female. Failure to appear, possession. No bail listed, Bonners County. Driver's.
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1: Item 443. So Christopher works at a place called Paid and Ink Tattoo Shop. Should be on Northwest Boulevard. If one of the units want to just swing that direction, she thinks he might be going there.

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0: Well, 2223. Did you get any info back on that Neymar ramp?
1: From, I gave the return drivers was clear and status true.
0: Cop 8.4. No minors?
2: I'm not sure yet. I think I got an adult male still in the car.
0: 11-18, 21-08.

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0: 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Engine 81, 50, 15, South Regal Street, Trestle Creek Apartments, Chapel City Primary, Fall.
1: Okay, Engine 8, call from the neighbors. Residents possibly burning trash in the backyard. Looks like they've updated the address to 3323 North

0: have those numbers by chance?
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0: Seeing no record found for Thomas, do you have those numbers by chance?

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1: Copy, fire extinguisher, 75 back in.
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1: I'll be out with two feds at 291 in Royal Drive. I'll be transferring them to the White Markle Stadium. Starting mileage is 448.

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0: Campbell versus Michael, or Robert Perret, and he's a junior, 1996, 1005. Idaho Hoyland is Charles David 2, 609, 83 boy, and no, there are no juveniles.
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0: Middleton, Sullivan in Indiana.
1: He said he thought he might have a warrant. Go ahead.
0: Gamble, Michael Ray, white male, 1996, 10-05, 5-11, 140, brown. DV, no contact order violation, no bail, Spokane Police Department. Drivers?
1: Go ahead.
0: Washington, record only, Idaho, invalid.
1: So, can you get in the transport, ending mileage 449?
0: 2123.
2: 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West Unit City Bus Reckless Driver Silver Minivan Eastbound 90 from 258 2123.
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4: North Argonne approaching east up river. Now he's failing the yield. Charles John George, 0919. Reason for the stop here. Lane travel, speed, and ran the red light.
0: So, North Argonne up river.
4: Maybe still in Argonne. Looks like we might be stopping.
0: Talk to you 2124.

0: get a chance, could you call county dispatch and just get the information on a cell caller? Advise that this guy being reckless. I saw him myself too, but they've got a cell caller on it also.
1: For the vehicle you're out with?
0: Right, silver Audi. They put it out. It was 100 plus. After I had already seen him. But I'd like to get the, that reporting party's information, too.
1: 11-18, 21-25.

0: All I've got is Last of Bung, Boy, Ocean, Union, Nora, First of Arena, possibly Henry, Edward, Robert, Edward, Nora, Adam, connected to Kuna.
1: Okay.
0: Also might be B-O-U-N-T, Last.
1: Lincoln, Adam, Nora, George, Lincoln, Ocean, Ida, Sam, First, Victoria, Victor, Ida, Charles, Tom, Ocean, Robert, Ida, Adam, Middle, R, Robert, date of birth is 0408-1993. There, too, I have a Harina Pound, 31 years old. If her, she's set a 0, the well is not licensed. For entry.
0: Spokane, I didn't say to, but can you confirm that warrant?
2: Yeah, sure look.
0: Spokane, in service.
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0: Stevens County is requesting assistance securing the scene for an officer-involved shooting at 7292 State Route 291.
1: So if you can start from 291 at Wind River.
2: 322 will be in right after this traffic stop.
3: How many units are they asking for? What they need?
0: By the amount of units they wanted, they advised their short staff. They're requesting a scene is secured with additional units until CID arrives.
3: Bye-bye.
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2: 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Spoken 1118 status.
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1: Hathaway, Henry Adam Tom, Henry Adam William, Adam Young, Mr. Charles Common, Dollar Robert, date of birth 04/01/2003.
0: Okay.
2: Burnouts and speeding in the parking lot. 21-4.

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0: Favor, we'll be right there.
1: Vehicle was just stopped today by 906 at 1902. Was clear, C. Charles.
2: LA 9.
1: 2143.

0: to the local address nearby for the truck.
1: Okay. Okay, and 1118, one prior out of Idaho in 2018.
0: 1118.
1: 2144. Okay, 766 status.
0: 766, driver in log.
1: 766, 2144.

0: Baker 6-12.
1: Go ahead.
0: Check and see if Victoria has any associates, male, with face tattoos. Suspect was described as a white female, about 65 years old, 5'8", medium build, wearing a long sleeve shirt over a Disney t-shirt, denim shorts. Your victim or not?
1: 6-1, copy. I'll be in route. Can we verify if she's still standing with you?
0: Complaint, I advise that they're an Uber driver and that they've already left the location.
2: McDaniel Corey, Adam, 1978-0620. He's a registered sex offender. Risk level classification moderate. Drivers?
1: Good.
2: 28, expiration, corrective lenses. Six, 21, 47.

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0: I don't have quite enough to run, Logan. 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
1: Or 2004.
0: Okay.

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0: Last of Brinkman, Roy, Robert, Ida, Nora, King, Mary, Adam, Nora, Richard, Jeffrey, common spelling, middle initial M, Mary, date of birth 07-1378.
1: Okay.

0: 7521 Zebra, the main north of H.
1: Main and H. He has a local status view for displaying a weapon, $500 bond. So the safety pin that he has, 2-3, 3 deputy minimum response. Would you like me to confirm? Teddy?
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0: casino driver appeared very intoxicated before leaving the area northbound Regal. 4337 South Regal, 2201.
1: 2201. Miles, you're going to be 6.3. 6.3. 3-22, again, for all the units responding to the scene, 1218 is going to get there and get some clarification. For the meantime, just have all the other units stage at the fire station for now.
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0: 11, I'll be out with him.
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2: Shortly.
1: 766, 2204.

0: happening. 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
1: 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I don't see any law enforcement vehicles or any emergency vehicles whatsoever.
0: Sorry about that. 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

0: Air Patrol's pedestrian East 90 West 195 past 7. Male in dark hoodie, dark pants, standing at the exit. Looked like he was getting ready to cross the roadway.
1: .994 en route, 371 riding.
0: .994-2206,

0: And then San Francisco Medics call at the McDonald's off of Havana. Fire crews are on scene. There was a patient that was overdosing. He is now uncooperative with them and trying to drive away in the car. They're requesting us code 15 South Havana Street.
1: 6-0-3, you can approach. 6-0-2, same traffic.
0: Okay.
1: Three, I copy and lower.
0: Okay.
2: Caller's address, not the address the shoot occurred at. Yeah, apparently she's on the road here. I'll update with the actual address.
0: Okay. I check the channel. So I'm like a late 90s silver landmark pickup truck. Coming.
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0: calls and channels unrestricted back to normal. It's unknown at this time if anyone wants to be a victim. The complainant is just an employee that's not involved. Was escalated, so she doesn't want to approach and ask him if he wants to be a victim. So both parties are still on scene.
1: Copy. Does she want either one of these people trespassing location or ask to leave?

0: 3 and clear 4.
1: We found the subject. He keeps going between like a high pitched scream and growling at me.
2: Sorry?
0: Point 213.
2: Government.
3: San Ranchin government.
4: 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Fall.

0: Baker Buzzer, dangerous lizard. There's four local tattoos, one for theft third, another for unlawful use of camping, another for driving without a license, another for unlawful camping. He is Noval, of DOC, convicted felon for PCS, also has some generic officer safety pins. We have local PCS, trespassing, DUI, pretty extensive. All but this person, the call and the check was confirmed.
1: Okay,

0: 906. Try to 18. Last name spelling, Adam, David, Adam, Mary, Edward, first, Fernando, Frank, Edward, Robert, Nora, Adam, Nora, David, Ocean, middle D, David, date of birth is 08-28-2005. Copy.
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1: Copy.
0: Confirm the set times 4.
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3: 22-19. Bolin, Roy, Ocean, Lincoln, Edward, Nora, birth of Ronald, Common, his initial S, as in Sam, date of birth 10-11-1978.
0: Okay.

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I just heard one north from Division of Mission.

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1: 159, 2021.

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1: Sir, for a welfare call, 1718 East Lincoln. Then heard upstairs neighbors scream and something gets thrown. Voice. 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
0: First of Brian, common spelling, middle L for Lee, 0314-1963.
1: Sorry.

0: Chris?
1: I'll be stopping at Division Foothills. Not related.
0: 766.
1: Mary Sam 0465.
0: 766, 2223.
1: I need you to put him as a visit status.

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1: 5 George 0 John Charles Boyd 38545.
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0: once we clear it out, we'll just go shut it down. Copy. Q1. Henry, 8039.
1: Three up, bad violation. Cause of white male inferno load.
2: Weaver, William Edward Adams, Victor Edward Robert, Bertha Matthew, comment initial P as in all, date of birth 01022.

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1: 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Spokane 155 status.
2: St. Charles.
1: 155-2227.
2: The blue Lexus at 219-00, he's going to see this then. I got him in when you're in.
0: All Stevens County deputies and sergeants are clear of the scene.

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3: 994, Spokane, stopping. I-90 eastbound, 291. Charles William Young, 774-8.

0: was that accused, one for assault, the other for trespass. No bond on the assault one, 1,000 for the trespassing one. Also has a safety pin that uses a minimum 2 officer response, even on cold report calls. 64. Becoming aggressive. Would you like me to confirm?
1: Affirm.

0: Aston Martin, first of Michael, Middleby Boy, 1985, 1229, 1.
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0: I'll be good for it.
1: We just talked to Newport, Oregon, in their dispatch, and they said that per the pretrial no contact order, the address on it is that Mayhew address. Traffic, could you go ahead with me?
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1: Charles Union Frank, 1578, Newport and Jim Hill Road.
0: And then 4.235.

site requesting welfare check. Express email, not answer your phone. Previously made somewhat indirect suicidal statements. 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

0: structure. Do
1: you want? Somebody have a white charger run from today with no plates?
0: Did earlier.
1: There's a white charger up here adjacent Giza Credit Union for South Division, adjacent also Ripplinger Funeral Home. And if they want to look at it, it's just parked here, nobody's occupying it. That's a Challenger, and my charger had a rear plate. Couldn't read it, though. Covered it?
0: And you're on 766, hi, 238. Nathan, go ahead.
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0: Charles William Young, 8666. I'll be on for tow road.
1: Done. Angela was dropped off near Mayhew and Ridge Avenue, heading mileage 2.0.
0: 2240.

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1: In the affirm, they just called in requesting our assistance.
0: Hi, Gabby. It's up to our supervision if I can go that way.

0: insurance, the Silver 2012 Chevrolet Sonic, October 11, 2026. An issue of a vehicle southbound 395 from Deer Park.
1: No, 869, Spokane and Route.
0: Spokane patrols, emergency traffic only.
2: Did you have a plate?
3: Yeah, Nevada, Edward Nora, Robert George 3.
1: Okay. Spokane Air.

0: 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Unknown problem.
1: There.
2: Gray Cafe style motorcycle.
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3: North south from Dragoon, 90 miles an hour, still no traffic.
2: Do you guys want to go ahead the road name again?
3: South from Dragoon Creek.
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0: Can you send truck 50 HOI for priors for the mail?
1: Bankrupt.

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1: 5-5, 2-2-4-9.

0: behind me. .1289 for secondary. 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
0: Idaho. King. Ocean, David, Sam, Frank, 2.
1: Cooking County copies.
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0: 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I'm going to head back to where that helmet flew off, back on Short Road.
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0: You need to try to get the plate. I was wrong county there when I read it off. Also, can we see if we could get the right light camera off of Francis and 2? Because he went through that.
2: Thank you, 56.

0: 766.
1: I happen to be on the wrong air when 155 terminated us. I terminated. And according to the street cameras, they've seen him go south past Empire. Clive, Idaho. It's an Idaho plate.
0: 766-2258. 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

0: West 90 from milepost 8 in Idaho. Unknown motorcycle, extreme high rate.
1: That was
0: 66501.

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1: Set. 155, can I stop?
0: 155.
2: I'm just joking.
1: Francis. We're going to be in front of the Safeway.
2: No, it's fucking Rosars.
1: He's right, it's Rosars. Charles Norman Mapal, 5979.
0: 155-2305.
3: Sam, I'll be Chatteroy and Perry.
0: Chatteroy and Perry.
3: Knox and Argos, too.
1: Ten ten zero, sir.
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0: Yes.
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1: 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What would you like me to confirm?
0: Abram. 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
0: Please, non-code. We're right in front of Doc Steinhaus.
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0: 5-5-10 drivers. 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And you're in custody for DUI.
1: 155, morning custody for DUI. Verify no minors.
0: No minors.
1: 2215.
2: The complainant is an employee advised that subjects that were previously trespassed are currently in the outdoor dumpster area, but is stating that they cut the fence and zip ties on the fence to get in there. 12606 East Sprague Avenue.
3: Southwell 2223 on the 31.

0: calling her right now. Roland, 2028 expiration.
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0: caller.
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2: Francis in division, no plate, gray Volkswagen sedan.
1: 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We'll be at 155, no cars.
3: 155, 766 in a row.
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1: 155-766-2318.

advertising that they just re-listened. The phone number is the one that she provided, and the blocked number. The person I talked to did not know who Samantha was or anything about the situation.

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2: Okay. 1289 SOCAN, Idaho drivers.
0: Wait, nine.
2: Last fault, Adam Lincoln Tom. First, Kalen King Adam Ida. Lincoln Nora. Young Nora, correction, Young Nora, 1996-09-19, no OLN. Female.
1: What's that last name?
0: What's that last name?
1: 766 has Brian custody and his custody, and he's in around PSP. He was waved here in a parking lot. Captain here is calling it over.
0: 155-2327. Information, access is down, unable to get the driver's return.
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0: Sam, Frost of Desmond, David Ewa, Zebra, Mary Oshanoa, Nelem Elfo Lemont, the reverse is going to be 12-21 of 87.
1: Hey, Gabby.

somebody has said it there locally. He's been T3, carries a realistic-looking BB gun, and 64 is schizophrenic and suicidal ideation. So I have a spurs if needed. Status there locally.

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0: space sweater over a graphic t-shirt, baggy pants. Last seen walking to the eastbound side of the building. So I complain I would like to trespass for one night.
1: Traffic 50 timestamp from Montreal.
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questions. Report of a DUI from 114 East Lake Street. Complainant's reporting an intoxicated female left in a green Toyota Cruiser. Unknown direction of travel, 2339.

you know, I was doing plants from the store, left on a blue Subaru sedan, left me northbound 10 minutes ago, 2340.

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1: 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D, David, 1983-0306.
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1: Lake, or correction, Charles Frank Adam 4185 will be Lake near Bower. And I believe it's the vehicle that was reported.
0: Copy.
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0: expensive truck, East 90, milepost 257, white semi, white trailer, said King Brewery with a Crown Lake logo, was trying to run the reporting party off the roadway, honking, hand gestures, and yelling. Plane travel, air collisions.
1: 906, 5351. 869, smoke, clear, Adam.
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0: Just to confirm, the subjects at the bar do not want to press charges for the assault, correct?
1: They stated that originally. I just attempted to call them back and no answer.
0: I copy. Mercedes is a passenger in the vehicle.
1: Copy.
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2: First. Charles Victor Paul, 9478.
0: You got it, a second.
2: Zero, 0636.
0: Go ahead.
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0: 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No answer on callback.
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0: the complaint is called back, and they added an address for contact, stated that they have photos of the husband's injuries as well. Been action taken.
1: If we haven't already advised, we're good for.
0: Okay.

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1: Still checking, Wilson.
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1: Is Chris calling 911 by chance?
0: I see a rapid popping up now, so she's dialing in.
1: Okay. 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

0: 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Charles Robert Young, 6639.
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1: QS. 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George, Adam, Zebra, Adam, William, Adam Young, Smith, Sam, Mary, Ida, Tom, Henry, First, Carter, King, Adam, Robert, Tom, Edward, Robert, George. 2007.
0: Go ahead, the date of birth.
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0: We are not available. We are still attached to the last call.
1: 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We're going to go ahead and just put you in delay for now, then.

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0: 4368 East Whittier Road from the Airport Ramada. Gray Acura, Charles John Frank, 9539, PC for assault DV. Suspect has extensive domestic violence record. Departed the Airport Ramada between 2200 and 2230.
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1: Hoffler, Henry, Ocean Sam, Lincoln, Edward, Robert, Stephanie, Sam, Tom, Edward, Paul, Henry, Adam, Nora, Ida, Edward, 1980-09-18.
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Engine 99. 10727 North Newport Highway. YMCA 2. Channel North Primary. Unknown problem.

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2: 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Spokane Falls, Ruby, Charles North, 4430.
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0: 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Go to Phoenix.
1: This is driving Nevada.
2: Yeah,
1: I'd like to... Tom Ocean, Legion, Lincoln, Ida, Victor, Edward, Robert. First of Sam, Henry, Adam, Lincoln, Adam, Young, Adam, middle A for Ann,

0: if I have the square existing, it's not a zero. 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
1: Officer William Edward, Adam Young, Nora Edward, Persons Lewis, Conan, 925-92, should be out of Washington. Middle M, Lake Michael.
0: Copy. Seven 8 0 0 38.

0: is Wayne. Wayne. Locally has history of burglary, dangerous weapons, DUI, theft of vehicle.
1: Copy.
0: Seventeen Sheriff's District for information.
2: Alright.
0: Shot 2 out of Clarkson, prepared to appear, which was best another out of Prairie Drive without a license. Locally, status 0 drivers is Snowball. I have a spurs if needed, and we have a PCS, false statement, obstruction. 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

0: question, Steve.
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0: No.
2: North River and Ruby. It's unoccupied. Mary Ocean Charles, Frank Charles, 3.

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0: 766 043.
2: 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See Charles.
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0: Vehicle.
1: 766-044. After the welfare check on 8th, no history and apartment number 18 at all. David 20769 George. Ford F-350 sold to the Freedom Tire. That belongs on this rig. 8 from 8.

0: statistics after seeing two people enter the garage, no description, possibly male and female. I have enjoyed North Garden.
1: Registered to Alfredo, Toronto, expiring in October.
2: Ben returns to a gray Yamaha FJR1300. Also shows the vehicle has been impounded by Spokane Police Department April 4th, 2026.
3: 7-6, he sent it to me.

0: Bob's issue is suicidal ideation. Caller's also AOB. 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You verify if he's in the parking lot behind the Globe.
1: Boy, X-ray, Zebra, 6909.
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3: 11, 18, still came back in the car.
2: 11, 18, 047.

0: be clear. Driver is cited and release. 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
1: 766-052.
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1: 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Spokane 780, Kawahara, 2028 expiration, automatic transmission, power steering, and automatic turn signaling.
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0: safety while it's not licensed. 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
1: 1 George King, Edward King 1, 3 Zebra 2, 4 John 3, 11286.
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2: Okay, 15th and Woodlawn. Acre 6, 1231. Hi. Boy Tom George, 2019, Government near Greenwood Memorial Terrace.
1: Adam 942-6849. Unoccupied vehicle, looks like. Alarm going off.
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0: 105. 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
1: Yeah, if you don't mind.
0: Just have her come to the door?
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0: Personnel units of threat call at 13313 East 4th Avenue, Unit Edward 102. The complainant advised that their neighbor just threatened to shoot them 1 minute ago. Neighbor left saying he was walking to his apartment to get a gun. Currently separated, 13313 East 4th Avenue, Edward 102. Active on for PCS and local. Burglary, assault, order violation, 0.
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0: complaint advisement, he's currently outside in his car. He feels like he cannot go home safely to his apartment because he would have to pass the suspect.
1: Copy. Have him get in his car and meet me on McDonald's at the end of third.
0: He's in a black Range Rover.
1: Copy.
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Here's that Paul Edward Baum, Edward Robert Sam, Ocean Nora, Houston Merrick, Robert Ryder King, Little David, 0102, 1973.

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0: He's just turning northbound on McDonald right now, I believe.
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0: E looks like the northwestmost building, and it'll be all the way on the west side. 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

0: 129. Okay, patrols, disabled vehicle, East 90, Evergreen, off-ramp, black Mercedes SUV, no plates, Silverado, non-working lights, male driver appeared disoriented, possibly intoxicated.
1: 780, Spokane, be en route.
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1: 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Should an alert. He does have stroke history.

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0: Orchard, Washington.
1: Any association with a male?
0: No plate history. I'll see if we have any history with her.
2: En route.

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0: 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If this dude possibly has his gun, we're probably not going to talk to him tonight and do that for him. He can figure it out in the morning.
1: Yeah, I agree. 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
0: Is this on 1st stop? What status?
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0: Okay. Seven. 789 status.
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3: 780 Foot Man on same plate.
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1: Okay.
2: Driving with you, Kemp.
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2: Out of Idaho, King Zebra King 10 Union, yeah, Gateway.

0: Negative.
1: Status zero, driver valid, name entries.
0: Copy, I have another name.
1: Fine.
0: Gorman, George, Ocean, Robert, Mary, Adam, Nora, First Tyler, Tom Young, Lincoln, Edward, Robert, Middle M, Michael, date of birth is 03-01-2002.

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0: Lester McPherson, Barry Charles Paul, Henry Edward Robert, same ocean door. First of Sean, the S-E-A-N. Spittles W for William, 1221-70. Sure if he's out of Idaho or Washington.
1: Hey, got me. Well, 22-23 on that 31. Charlie Victor Robert, 3581. I'm on Hayford, just across from the north side.

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2: 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I'll be out with another RV.
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0: 90 on the Barker Road off-ramp. 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
1: 780, 145. Like footsteps, and what is that? There is a dog that's upstairs. And status?
2: H69, clear A, Adam.
1: 69, 145.
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1: 9/5/88.
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0: his status there under his valid local name entries. 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

0: 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Can you make a 59-0, driver's valid name entries?
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0: 13 will be joining Engine June Truck 13. We've got another patient unresponsive, unknown age, 128 code, division in front.
1: Adam Montana, 5-4. 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Moving in quest to industry.
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1: I caught Boy Union Henry, but not the number. Be registered to a Courtney Hamilton at your goal location.

0: 569-461. Were they no longer near 8800 East Trent?
1: I have an opinion to be restrained. I'm going to go talk to the comp right now.
2: Baker 601, the complaint advised that he went back to his house on Trent.
3: Wilson.
4: Boy, and I'll get you the other person in a minute.
2: Heavy, can I have your location?

0: vehicle, the Mercedes truck, was occupied by at least three, all Hispanic males in their 20s. The one that had possibly a gun was wearing an orange shirt. And they also advised that a second male was under the vehicle and reaching under the dashboard when the complainant pulled up, unknown if he had a weapon as well.
1: Can confirm that vehicle was last seen near Indigo Urgent Care here in Kenora.
0: It was in the Safeway parking lot nearest to Dairy Queen.
1: Okay.
2: I've seen northbound again, a 15-minute time delay. No injuries.
0: It's silver.

0: I'm from Earthplate. David 16067 John.
1: 569, if I don't have somebody else rolling, give me a start one.
2: Affirm, you have two units, sir.
3: Baker, call for a wing 569 route from Dishman, Micah, and Applewood.

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1: 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Come 6658.

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1: She says here.
0: First of Grace Common, unknown middle initial, approximately 15 white.
1: Sorry, it doesn't sound like we're going to have any PC on our end.

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0: 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Then Victim, that's reasonable.
1: Code 4.
0: Go for it.

0: an update for that car?
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2: Okay. Third instance.
0: Go.
2: Use the shells for now and try to go get a better vehicle description from the cop.

0: would have went.
1: Kevin. 706-207.

0: Anyone is on callback, no vehicle description, just notify.
1: 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I think it reignited.
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0: string bag on them, used in Texan lanyard.
1: Section 7, any other car description or direction of travel?
2: Negative. Comp isn't sure how to operate the cameras. He's trying to wake somebody up who does. Spokane, confirm there are no injuries right now.
1: Okay.
3: CP and route the scene.
1: 5-1, 2-10. 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

0: friggin' far with a male and a female?
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0: 1289 Spokane, call 74 is out of service.
1: K-19, are you headed that way by chance?

0: agree another name.
1: Seven for John. I'm getting no records found with 531 of 91. The slightly different date of birth. He's not a 0D well. He's not licensed. He has a 64 pin. He has bipolar, uncooperative, history of being at Eastern State Hospital, history of assault, commercial burglary, theft. Go ahead with your second name.
0: Left of Boy Lincoln at Ocean Ocean Mary, first of Mary Edward Adam George Adam Nora, middle J John, 07262619 83.

0: Baker, 504, Mount Baker, 602.
1: Copy. You all valid. As a safety pin, she is very anti-law enforcement and confrontational with law enforcement. 64, verbally aggressive, semi-cooperative. And local has history of possession of stolen vehicle theft, burglary, UCS.
0: Copy.

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0: 3208 Chatham.
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0: Go ahead.
1: 15's at 3122, which is right in front of the shell casings, getting footage.

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1: Eight nine five, 219.

0: negatives, but those eyeball cracks of the kids are pretty dead accurate.
1: Be out with three males. No reported injuries. Other units can slow down.
2: Units can slow down.

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0: Yeah, probably 11 to play. Tonight. Charles William Young, 5242.
1: 5242, copy. Go ahead.
2: Can you put me on 11 at Broadway and Bowditch? I'll be out with two males at the community of Christchurch.
1: Copy, Broadway and Bowditch. Okay.
3: 15 for Cat. These appear to be 40 caliber shell casings.
1: Great. There are no fluids leaking. Hit a tree. The female said they were not injured, but the caller said that they were intoxicated.

0: we're going to own the house, so you want to prep the grandparents, ask them if they can come sit in their car because they have to leave.
1: I'm coming in, Nate.
2: Came to 911 at 1:54. Did they say there was a 10-minute time delay?
3: 15 from the call.

0: last of boring, like the opposite of fun, first of Caden, Charles Adam David Edward Mora, middle J for J, 3/10 of 2008.
1: Okay.
2: Robert Ida, boy, boy, Lincoln Edward, first of Isabella, Ida Sam Adam, boy, Edward, Lincoln, Adam, 1216111.

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0: September of 2025 there, and a domestic in June of 25.
1: Times two. Convicted felon, deal is clear.
0: Eight nine five 237.

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2: Phonetically, David Robert, Edward Henry, Edward Robert, first of Jeremy, little S for Sheldon, 01-27-71.

0: 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Also black pants.
1: Timmy Zero Spokane, en route from East 90, exit 296.
2: 780-238. They're all for driving the license suspended. Total bond, $6,000. Tennessee Wall is revoked first with the ignition interlock device requirement. He's a convicted felon for unlawful possession of firearms. T9 pin, I can confirm on those.
0: Yes, please.

0: go ahead.
1: Merez, David, 1971-0212, white male, 5'6", 160, black, brown, convicted felon, most recent, driving under the influence, times 2, risk level classification, high violent, drivers.
0: Go ahead.
1: Subject 2027 expiration, pretrial ID.
0: Five.
1: 40.
0: Walsh, Lincoln, I'm sorry, William Adam Lincoln, Sam Henry, first of Caitlin, King Adam Plum, Edward Lincoln, Young Nora, F for Faith, 11/13 of 2013.

0: units 9 to 12 Falls, 6001 North Mr. Ridge Lane, 241. Person entry is on local. Do you have a second?
1: Yep. Last of James, first of McKenzie. 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
1: Engine 5, we'll be en route to Deaconess. A95 Spokane, can you send me the Superior Court judge info?
2: 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Can you send medics to evaluate for alcohol poisoning?
0: Okay.
3: Middle name for Robert is middle J. John.
0: Was revoked first degree, ignition error on device, convicted felon. Let's see, and local, he has history of assault, malicious mischief, robbery. Go ahead with your second name.
3: Carlson, Paul Adam Union, Morgan Sam Ocean, Nora. Andrea, Adam, Nora, David, Robert, and Adam, mm-hmm. They were 10-12-1974.
2: Middle initial B, David, they were 10-6-2007.
4: Ruby, the Domino's on Sprague. Give me a minute for the plate.
0: Okay, the Domino's on Sprague.

0: Alaska. 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
0: 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You ready? Class of Haydorn, Henry, Adam, George, Edward, David, Ocean, Robert, Nora, first of Stevens, middle of F, 120 and 78.

0: Montana 0, D-Wall is valid. Convicted felon for assault 3rd. He has a safety pin that he has multiple knives around the seat of his vehicle. And local history of assault 1st. Order violation. Driving license suspended. Copy.
1: Check on him. I'm not able to let you run him.
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0: Jefferson, you go ahead.
1: I know neither of these ladies.
0: Seven by three status.
2: Hi, Peterson.
0: Okay.
1: Sounds good. Disable.
0: Sounds good, Kix.
1: It's going to be just south of the incident that's happening. The Idaho King 642. 636, is that occupied? Should be a Chevy S10. Send me the return.
0: Six.
1: And it's going to be Park Smith and Market.

0: in, both status zero. Kenzie had a variation on her spelling, but there were, so there were two jackets. They're both similar returns.
1: Anything that might yield a photo?
0: Did have a driver's license. We don't have access to.
2: /1289 Spokane, arrive at Miss 60. I'll be out of service.
3: 1289, 250.

there's two McKenzie James, one with a 10-19 of 2010, one of 2-19 of 2010. We are getting returned for the 10-2010, not of Caldwell spinner revoked second degree. No record on the other.

15 yet another plane. Charles Mary David 7808. Tulsa disabled and abandoned.

0: go with me. I'll spring Willow.
1: Spring Willow.
0: 606, I'll start.
1: Okay.

0: Last of Edward Robert Paul, first of John, middle of T. Charles, 09061980.
1: Tony?

0: 766.
1: 7941-4393923. There's a note in the windshield that says please don't tow 71 and 26 at 035. They got a flat tire, one wheel's off the ground, and one wheel sunk in the dirt. I'm going to tag it.
0: 766, verify if this is for the Charles Mary David 7808.
1: Correct. And it's going to be underneath the first, like, walking overpass on Parkside. Correction, off of the NSA approach in Parkside.
0: 766-254.
2: Well, that was saying I was clear.

0: traffic busy.
1: Go ahead.
0: Can you send a request, whatever agency would be responsible for, to the address for Nicole, Mackenzie James also?
1: Javier, La Sabella.

0: 906. We have one in local that's 33 years old. He's had a zero respondent order with a Joshua Adams. He was suspended, convicted felon, has a safety pin. He is 2'3", had a realistic-looking AK in the backseat of his vehicle when contacted, as well as carries a knife on his left side. Has history of assault, commercial burglary, possession of stolen vehicle. Male, about 5'9", 160, blonde blue, and I can add his first. Copy, good for Baker 603, I can show you one.
1: Copy.

0: that.
1: Need to check the records if jail's still looking for those warrants.
0: Okay. Seven, three, three, zero, four.

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everyone. Go ahead. Boy Queen Mary 8, or correction, 4891 will be Greenwood near government.

0: Richmond there is booking an on scene blocking the southbound lanes.
1: 780 scene, 308.

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1: Toby. 7 North City Street, channel City Primarity, difficulty breathing.
2: Looks like 7 Boy 7 298 on a green chopper style motorcycle. Big Trentondale.
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3: Kenny.
2: It's got a 2025 tab on it. What's that come back to?
3: That plate returns on a blue Suzuki. It says license was canceled and it expired in 2012.
4: And confirm 7 Boy 7 2. Oh, I got it wrong. 288.
3: Send register to Travis and Brandy Llewellyn out of Colbert. Expired in 2025.
5: Who came in and sold 2 12 packs of Twisted Tea. Last seen northbound on foot, 310.
3: Five star for 4412 East Spring Avenue, 310.
5: Can't see any cars around those two kids. They ran on foot north southbound.

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0: Spokane 780, David 66853, Adam. Red Silver 1997 Dodge Ram pickup, June 26, 2023.
1: 780.
0: You have B12?

0: production order, Farwell and Meadowlark.
1: Identified as the driver and will be in custody for DUI in the defense that I'll be following to the hospital over on the Sacred Heart.
2: Great.
0: Three 13.

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And can you send me a triple I for priors if you can get any return on Ms. James?

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0: 766, had one resisting, advised if you want the air?
2: No, he's in custody. County was out with us.
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0: 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Also verify, no minors.
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1: 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Send up 4331.
0: Also for the one.
1: 766.
0: There is no use of force.
1: 766, 331. Okay, and 780 status.
2: 780.
1: 780, 332.
0: I might have to be reached by phone if I'm needed.

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1: Well, it's 7 degrees. I told you it was.
0: I'll fix it. 8 degrees.

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1: Could be second or third floor in the C building.
0: Copy.
1: If you need to speak to her, she's in B-Boy 207.

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0: Okay. 31.
1: Go ahead. Unlicensed black Tahoe. We're going to be Highway 2 near ABC Mini Storage.
2: Okay. 611, I'll be with 612.

0: 43441 boy.
1: Six 11 at the end. This is H, not a boy.
0: Santa Sarah 2007 Chevy Tahoe registered to Jermaine Smith. Seven 80241.
2: Spokane, we are escorting the vehicle to the nearest boat ramp.
0: Sure, sister. Date of birth of 5/26/93 is a local stat here for false statement. Amount of bonds 500. He has another out of Bellevue for DV assault 4. We can check if that one's extraditable. Drivers is Noval. A respondent in the served order was Patrick Stevens. Convicted in the served order was a Brandon Mead.

0: triple check and make sure it's the same one.
1: Copy Alpha, this is Bruce Michael.
2: 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Unconscious person.

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1: I'm with Sam. 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
0: Okay. I'm going to be tied up at Truby for a bit, so I don't have to be able to handle.
1: Okay.
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0: That's not listed on his VOL, it just says Noble.
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0: Confirming 14.0.

statement to a public servant. Amount of bonds, $500, and then he has the statute out of Bellevue for DV assault 4. I'm working to see if that'll

0: about the one of the two guys at the crosswalk right now.
1: Reference that earlier case because he's a person in the report.

0: his girlfriend was there. She was escalated, punching the walls, refusing to leave. And she left. Should be going to 1010 East Central. He's still there for contact.
1: He gave a description of the
0: description of what? Okay, I left.
1: Bigger 606.
0: Go ahead.
1: Can you start a warrant call at the Maverick on Pines?

12 also. Bellevue's declining to confirm due to his local status as well.

0: can you double check the date of birth on the local warrant? He's insisting it is not him.
1: Austin Nickerson, Miranda Charles, name of Robert, Sandwich Nora, Chris Joshua, date of birth 12/11/1999.
0: And 6/12, I did put the spurs in for him as well. Mary, shall I confirm?
1: Confirm.
0: Okay.

0: 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Sorry.
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0: 766, coming up on full bottom, and they are already en route to Sacred Heart if you want to head there.
1: Her ex-boyfriend that broke her windshield and assaulted her. He's still there. Subject's an Isaac Tindall. I'll check him. I don't have her info yet. 120, 25 East Grace and 604 Jerome.
0: Okay,
1: Jerome. 602.

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He has multiple jackets. Office birds, if you need, I'll put it in the call. Possession of firearm, unlawful possession of firearm, stolen vehicle, theft of vehicle, fights, DB, traffic, arrested for shooting, possession of stolen property, many pages for him. I'll put his first. He's going to wait outside in a red...

0: Affirm, he's still supposed to be on scene. And,
1: Affirm, he is still supposed to be there, and grandparents are home as well.
0: Five, six, seven, in the area.

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1: Victoria Rodriguez, two females.

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1: Copy. You guys have a picture of him, you know what you're looking for.
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All.

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0: Okay, drift channel.

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She has a few middle names. 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
2: What is his last name? 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
3: 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Two boy, 3, Charles Adam 2, Charles Victor 4, Adam Henry 2, 74040.
2: Should be a red charger.
4: That does return. It says title canceled out of state in 2012. This is a 2012 expiration.
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2: We're still inside here. 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
2: The one that our car's parked in front of. 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
1: Copy.
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0: Victor Edward Nora Adam Boy Lincoln Edward, first of Denise, common spelling, middle A, Adam, 08-24-61.
1: Valid chief of the protective party is in order with the Novaya Loftus,

0: media, please.
1: Call Service Service Lobotomist. They're going to Sacred Heart on Venus.
0: Yeah, sorry. We're not going to have to use him. He's not going to allow it.
1: 10-6-6-4-26. Well, 766 is requesting additional unit 8 at Deaconess shortly. He's en route from the PSB.

0: down there, but believe so.
1: Okay. 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
0: Post-text 428.

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1: Baker, follow for.
2: Go ahead.
1: I'll check south and with 711 Maverick. I'm not sure if the ladder is staffed currently.

0: 562 for Beckman. Go ahead. 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
1: Will do.

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0: time. Last, Robert Tyler Wilton, Adam Noah George, plus Brian, date of birth 5/8/04.
1: Sorry? Sure. Local stat 2 for DUI, amount of bonds 1,000, drivers with snowball. And history of DUI, which is that confirmed?
0: Okay, so.

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0: Right.
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0: 05, was our suspect wearing shorts by chance?
1: It was a gray sweatsuit with an Adidas top. 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
0: I'll be in Hunter North Hayford near Liquid in the casino. I got a name when you're ready. Last of Paul, Frank, Edward, Ida, Frank, Edward, Robert. First of Mary, Adam, Robert, Lincoln, Edward, Nora, Edward. Middle is L for LaVon, 2-6-1990.
1: Jimmy.

0: 1817 Chester Street. Is a flat one out of Kootenay for probation violation. Third out of Grant County. Directors in the column will call and confirm.
1: Yes, please.
0: Would you like an airway unit to start?
1: Yeah, let's go ahead and do that.
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0: Copy.
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Spokane Engine 7, Spokane Medic 1. Caller was in front of Jacqueline Haven when they called about a male who was high and slamming his own head into a wall. Last the caller saw, they had started CPR on this male. Caller walked away and is now not answering their phone. The last thing they said was, it was either Jacqueline Haven or Bach Haven. We still have a GPS locator on them, showing at Pacific and State. Checking the

0: vehicles abandoned, windows are down and the lights are on. Looks like it's been involved in a crash. If you can call the owner and see if they know where it's at, go back and look at an area where I think I saw debris.
1: 8 5 5 3 9.

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1: 11-28.
0: Vigil Welch and Jensen, Charles William Young, 3494.
1: 11-28, affirmative.

0: passenger woman wrote, this is a 3-year-old male. He fell off a bike. A handlebar hit him in the chest. He's having difficulty breathing and is bleeding from a head laceration. He is in a vehicle at the intersection of 9th and Hayford. Trying to get a vehicle description now. NMR 101 will be cut by 90.
1: Okay.

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1: It was Farwell and Oak, and then just off of Oak, there's a dead end cul-de-sac. 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
0: Hey, 5-5, 6-1.

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And it's her grandson's girlfriend trying to fight people. 121-04 East Grace.

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She's status zero, driver's license, all others, as far as available. She has history with assault four.

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0: J290, Spokane in service.
1: J290, 616. Baker 515. There's some confusion here. I guess the trooper is actually out with a vehicle on NFC. Got on it and confirmed.

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1: It went at 618.
2: Code Mission Argon.
1: Five 13, go ahead.
2: Is the vehicle occupied or unoccupied?
1: It's unoccupied. He followed the trail from Circuit Bridge. It was found at Freya, southbound on the north-south corridor. He followed the trail all the way up to Oak and Kasha Court, just north of last night's incident. Occupied, appears to have been in some type of accident. The window was left down, the front end damaged. Tire trail that leads up to Mead. He's out with it currently on the north-south corridor.
2: Copy, thank you.
0: Detective involved here is out with the car now. It's Charles Richard Robert, 1007. I believe there's a bullet hole on the side of the front of this car. They're going to want to come check this out.
3: Take about 619.
0: I'll have these people hang out.
3: For you?
0: I'll have the people that came up here, I'll have them hang out and wait because they know more of the story.
3: What is that, 619?
0: 222, so can I be around this location?
3: 222, 619.
4: 322, okay, and I'll be in route from Argonne and Bigelow since I was involved in a shooting.

0: there are new notes in your call. Someone's calling back in, says that people are arguing again. I believe it's related to the new call that Adam 502 is on for info.
1: Copy, thank you.
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0: Bravo call, 321, squad, 312, 245-04, South Pine Spring Road, channel south primary, general sickness.
1: In Cadillac, ATS to a Cassiana, Elizabeth Morgan, out of the city. Only history with it is a DV in January involving subject's last name of Ruffin.
2: Copy, I had a 14 to Greg Garner that was dealing with this yesterday.

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0: did set a throw in a maroon Dodge Charger to a Bobby Hobbs Schulke out of Apple.
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0: Go ahead.
1: In the original call, is there a Kiowa Lockhart? Can you add one? Just I have a very rough, it's nothing lock, L, Lincoln Ocean, Charlie King, Henry Adam Robert Tom, first of Kiowa King, Edward, Edward, Lincoln, Adam, Henry.
0: We have Aquila locally, 928-2006, same age as the other subject, 14, just have the adult on both.
1: Do you have any history with the first of a Jatavius?

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0: The interior of the business is also unsecure, so we'll just need to definitely search it if that's their wishes. 264, can you start?
1: 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Yeah, 6465, we're headed.

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3: 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We're going to be near Maple.
0: Copy.

0: 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Run B-Boy, events at 412. 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
0: He's currently set of 0, Washington is clear, shows motorcycle endorsement. He's in local. He has a spurs if needed. The CPL for assault. Set of 0.
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0: Couple units to start for missing child on 4415 East Sharp. 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Jaden sought for safety, will assault police officers. And Saquon's diagnosed with ODD, bipolar. He gets angry, but will calm down when you talk to him. They were last seen on foot going westbound Sharp. 14415 East Sharp Avenue.
1: Great. 69.

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2: 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And I'll have a rider waiver signed.
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1: Copy. Traffic hazard. Email post 13, there is a tree falling on the road. One vehicle hit it at one point, but that vehicle has left. Take advice, 7-11.

0: from Okanagan, the criminal trespass, also convicted felon. License suspended, revoked, third.
1: Copy.

0: Adam, how's your call through here?
1: Good.
0: Out of Nebraska, 5 Adam, 9047, Motel 6.

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1: Still checking the area.
0: Okay.
1: Crosswalk and call and see if they've made it there yet.
0: Okay.
1: Okay.
0: Go ahead.
1: We got a description of Saquon and Jaden. Saquon's going to be a black male, 5'3", approximately 180, 160 pounds, short afro, stocky build. Also wearing a light-colored sweatshirt and pants, unknown color on the pants. No physicals on Jaden, other than he's a white male. Bleach blonde hair. Blue pattern sweatshirt, light pants. I've got a photo of him. I'll push out to my partner.
0: Zone 44, Anthony.
1: Okay.
0: Roman is in locally. He's got at 1 DOC. And then he has a couple of Stat 9 PC respondent with Rebecca Julian and Guy Hill. But sit in my warnings and unrelated trespass alerts, convicted felon, supervised DOC.
1: Okay.
0: Thank you.

0: John Mitchell on the inside. Charles William Henry 1176.
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0: Bay City is at a DV or has a DV call on Pine Ridge Court. That's going to be involved with the this call that we're on.
1: That's all we found.
2: Alpha call. 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Fall.

0: that.
1: Company's taking the car for evidence. I'll be clear there, but leave me on for a little bit and go back direct to that neighborhood.
0: Ava 5, 75.

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Adam 502, I'm at the bus plaza. 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

0: a cluster right now, but our suspect shooter was last seen wearing like light colored pants and a red hoodie. So if you got that there, just be wary. Armed last night.
1: Not the jail of one male on a continuation.
2: Okay, thank you.

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0: 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We're going to take her car too. Can you start meeting the evidence code towards there?
1: Abram, confirming we're picking her blue Dodge Avenger up, and do you happen to know if the tires are good?
0: From what I heard, it's rear damage. I will let you know about the tires when I get there.
1: Great.

0: 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We're going to be out investigating. There's nothing showing.
1: Firm, we still want to use last night's incident as the incident for the impound on her vehicle, correct?
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0: It's going to be last of Abdul and first of Hakeem. I've got no date first or anything, but should be about the same age as the rest of the kids in this.
1: Come here.

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1: Bravo call, Valley Engines 2, 2722 North Bethany Road, Channel Valley Primary, Fall. 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

0: number to queue. 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
1: 10-2-4, Spokane, in route.

Garcia Hakeem associated with the call in 2025 with Adam 11 with the last of Abdul, but I'm still digging. Have you, Autumn?

0: Copy. 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
1: Hakeem is just that other John Tavius, whatever, dude.

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1: For what?
0: Okay.
1: What type of car is it?
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1: Truck or SUV? I'm going to send you a picture.

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1: 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Charles William George, 6244. I think this is going to be our car right behind the unit, right?
2: 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I will add her.

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0: is bloody door.
1: 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I think he might be inside.
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0: I'm going to check.
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0: Out of there.

0: and our caller accidentally put a gallon of chlorine with some acid in the basement. It's causing a strong smell in the basement. They've evacuated, some difficulty breathing. We started 250, it's about 90 at 283.
1: Heads up, she got all pissed off after I told her they were going to take the car, so I think she's walking back over to you now.
0: Back to right now. We'll be continuing in a sec.
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0: Yeah.

0: 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Hazmat Investigation, Spokane Hazmat 9, 1609 South Crest Road, Channel City Primary, Hazmat Investigation.
1: 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Francis is going to be detained.
2: 75.

0: media traffic.
1: Yeah, 14 to 13. Can you give me a call?
2: Is that for 513?
0: Adam 514.
2: Or
0: Adam 607.
2: Go ahead.
0: Which France is a dictane, Jatavius or Mom Leticia?
2: She told me his name was Francis, but that's his last name. It's going to be Jatavius. We have detained.
0: 77.

0: 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You're left a bit.
1: Next,

0: She's in Oakley. She's at 2x2 for commercials per second and on 2 Waterway. Noval for driver's driving service.
1: Copy. You can hold on for now. Thank you.

Ethan Mokley, 0. Joel Ballard out of Reardon, 5'10", 220.

0: Okay, 136. Just for information, call for service 3710. We have a caller calling in stating they have surveillance. Start there.
1: Thank you.

0: 3710.
1: And 7 to 14, are you clear for an 8?
2: Oh, hold on a sec. Adam 515, could you go instead? You're closer.

0: Spokane to Adam 607.
1: Go ahead. Dates for him, subject.
2: Number 3.
1: We're pulling into number 12, Charles 39065, Sam. Can you confirm expiration on that? I mean, you can go look for the surveillance.
0: Adam 507, Oscar.

0: 947. 947.
1: Big 147. I just saw you drive by and just turn around about 50 yards.

0: That is one out of Bellingham. Failure to appear.
1: The debris is clear of the roadway. It's on its shoulder.

0: Taylor. Eastbound 902 in Bartholomew, there's a brown cow on the loose that won't move along.
1: Spokane, we'll start that way from NSC.
0: 266-810. Correction, 10-24, 8-12.
2: 8-4 Spokane, is it in the road or just standing off to the side?
0: In the road.
2: Okay, I'll head up there as well from the valley.
0: Alright, 6-20. 8-9-4, 6-20, 8-13.

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0: feel free.
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0: Good.
2: Her roommate who's intoxicated. He had a glass wand as a weapon. 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

the male half that's involved is Michael Briceno. 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He does have an order with a Tanya Contani. For assault seconds, first available. And then Michael left in his black Monte Carlo. No direction of travel given.

0: 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You can cancel now. This is going to go to the nurse.
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2: There's trespass just to the north of where we just were.

for information, I do have one of the farmers in the area that does have that cow matching that description. In reality, it's about 20-minute ETA.

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0: Charles, Tom John, 0341.

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0: John George 6314.
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2: Admission.

Do you want to choose the cam? Just trying to take a nap there. We're going to have her JJR on exit and find a spot along there. Take a nap. Safer. I'll be clearing underway. I'll be falling off the Argonne.

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0: Charles Sam Paul 5655, be in front of 12118 West State Route 902.
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0: first booking. Yeah, with County on the south, 902, just, I guess, just a little left of Geiger.
1: Hey, 948, that'd be good.
2: Go ahead. Adam Union King, 7568, Wells Lane, Argonne.
1: Great.
3: 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I'm emailing you a Harbor Waterways ticket for Carl, if you can issue that to her.
1: Okay.

0: 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And Lincoln 564, could you probably also head up here?
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0: 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So the drive-by is going to be the last five is 91151.
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1: Adam 607.
2: Good. Tyler 746 at Bubba. I think there's one more person inside of apartment 27. Do you have any info on that person on your end? Should we kill this kid?

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Great. Route 3 route.

0: Sorry, 150, we're back.
1: Probably 15 in the direct. Units on ground for the hold up alarm. 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This is supposed to be a test.

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Belle. She's complaining of hip pain. She is on blood thinners. Gonna be room 14. Currently have AMR 253 from I-90 at 285.

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0: 5:14. 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
1: Negative.
0: Do you have anything on him for Malmis or anything?
1: Anything would be a hit and run.
2: I got her back in the fence.
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0: we're code for.
1: Okay. Ethan Local, we've got two statues, one for unlawful camping, one for reckless endangerment. Extraditable for assault force. He's on the sit and lie.
2: Some of the info on the log, and then I gave the deputies all the info that I've tracked down, and I'll be clear.
1: 8-5-5, 8-3-5.

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1: Eastbound approach at 9, Charles Mary Young, 7172.
0: 7-3, if you're

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1: It's report of a suspicious circumstance at Aspen Dental, 15812 East Indiana Avenue. And it's a passerby and notice that the building's and did not see anyone enter around the building.

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1: Clear, Adam.

0: The complainant originally gave the address for the child's health next door, but didn't specify it was Aspen Dental. Per Google, that should be 15810 East Indiana Avenue. And the business is closed for the weekend. I put a couple phone numbers for possible RPs.
1: Okay.

0: 11 Chase, would you? I'll be out with the Abandon that is eastbound at Pines. David 44412 Edward Good, start to tell. Abandon over 24.
1: 11 Chase, 84.

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1: Just to verify, you're going to go talk to the TC guy, right?
2: Yeah, I can. I was just coming on scene. Is there another unit that can come with me?
1: One to follow the tow down, and then I think we're going to lock this down.

0: 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One of us is going to break off here and go with 513.
1: Three.
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2: Motor 5531.

0: okay, if you could maybe get a hold of him again, we're going to need him for an in-goal. This is the second time on this patient. He's not cooperative. No code is fine. We just are going to need them.
1: Copy.
2: Subject.
3: Blood 387. Gen 6. 4212 East Sprague Avenue. Chapel City Primary. Unknown problem.

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That's the area about 5 or 6 minutes ago.

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1: Did she give you his mom's name?
0: I believe he's supposed to be a sister, so I will ask though.
2: Westbound the Pines, Idaho King 362-601.
0: 109-932. Name's Ashland. That confirms he's at stepmom's, but we do not know stepmom's name.

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1: Okay.
0: No registration. Spring and Mulder.
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0: 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Okay, thank you.
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0: Be mom or stepmom?
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1: Bethany Ruffin.
2: Okay, we have her. So stand by.
3: You were broken. I get good radio reception where we're at. We're 2 minutes out.
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5: Copy. Can you advise the tow that they will need to come in 1 street west of Lindeke, and half of the vehicle is in a very large hole.
1: Okay. 513, there's an eviction notice at this house. You got me. Charlie Victor, Charlie 7437.

Absolutely. 2017 Jeep Grand Cherokee to Tristan Ruffin. His address shows 16116 East Cooper out of Mead. He needs to go there, assuming that's probably the Mead address we're looking for.

0: Charles Victor William 4981.
1: Harry. Josh Medina or Jose Medina, Clarabel Jimenez.
0: Four and last four.
1: 41261.
0: Round one.
1: Harry.

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1: This is 6706 North Market Street.
0: That is 015 East Central Avenue.
2: Alpha call, Valley Ladder, 8, 2820 North Cherry Street, Channel Valley Primary, unknown problem.
0: Cherry, 939. Let me add some numbers in the call so we can just try calling him again.
3: Yeah, one sec, he just called me back.
0: Yes.

0: is law still needed for an invol?
1: Negative. We were able to, the conversation is going, can't see.
2: One 31 was part of that conversation. He should be here where I'm at.
3: Sure, you believe Tristan's where you're at. When I have background in my room here, confirming you believe Tristan is where you're at. Copy. Also?
2: Hey.
3: I've put you on our primary call. Is that okay if I switch you to our drive-by?
2: Yeah.

0: their current insert, you're just putting them to know through City.
1: Just let them know. Maybe it's for a City call.
0: Okay, we'll pass that along since these units are actively talking to staff.
2: Very young, 5742.
3: Who's next?
2: Charles Paul George, 2708.
3: Do you need returns?
2: Negative.
3: Okay.
4: That should be there. He's at a 0.

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0: 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Boy William Zebra, 8884, Appalachian Sergeant.
1: Appalachian Sergeant. 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
1: We're going to have two patients. 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
1: One's going to be approximately 30, one's going to be approximately 50.
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1: 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We'll get a second AMR started that way.
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3: Chief vehicle MVA, one vehicle in the ditch, just because appear to be head on. We've got one patient out and walking around and the other patient still in the vehicle. This will be trail strand.

0: Go ahead.
1: That'll be 10 or 5 months. 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It's very hairy, vertical, 0189.
0: Copy, Mary Mary 0189, is that correct?
1: 39, it's going to be a special deplay there in Washington, court number 2.
0: That returned on a gray 2012 Ford Focus, go with the second.
1: Now vehicle 1 is going to be Charles William David 5686.
0: Okay. On a Civic.

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1: Eric, let's go again. Before.

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0: 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Six oh seven, go ahead.
1: Yeah, on reset.
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0: Command terminated. Two patients with AMR. You can show the scene turned over to SO and then Jim send one back in service.
1: Copy. Two patients with AMR. Command terminated. Scene to SO and 10-1.

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0: different though, the RO Stephen Molnick shows multiple canine alerts locally. He's currently set at 0, born in 83. Multiple histories, drugs, and lots of possession of firearms, order violations. Set at 0.
1: Okay.

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0: Great.

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0: 6.1.
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Are you good? We just had some accident on Hastings here. Dispatch, Town 91. You take us off at 312 West Hastings and put us on an MVA. Looks like it's going to be, it's a Nom Nom.

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We'll be making contact at building number, or building letter I, Ida number 202. 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

0: parked car there. The victim, the owner of the victim vehicle is still waiting there. Fire ended up going for leaking fluids, and they did transport someone. Any info on injuries, but they took the driver to Sacred Heart. I can have a talking to Heather, unless one of you prefer to. But Regal is their view for the victim vehicle.
1: Fine.

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1: Union.
2: Sacred Heart, you'll be contacting an involved party from an accident that occurred on North Region Service. Sacred 135 call.
1: 5. I said again. You. Copy. This open westbound then.
3: Yeah. If it loosens up, then we can send some on your side this way. But I don't want to have to fight that traffic.
1: Yeah, my side's good. My side's flowing. But you can send yours.
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2: Increasing disregard. 74.
4: Eastbound 90, mile post 274. David 03, 288, Moist.
2: 74, 103.

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1: Hey, messengers. 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Traffic.

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0: copies need contact. There are no problems. The patient is very hard of hearing and like, has been missing the docking vocal.
1: I'm going to hold it this time and let it know what's going on, just because it sounds like there's some communication or medical issues. But yeah, anyhow, he's fine. He's nothing right now.

demolitionist man showed up at Sunset and Elm, confidence following a male who tore down his retaining wall. Threatened comp. It's going to be a male in a white tank top, brown pants, left teen walking towards the Rose Tower. Sunset and Elm.

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0: 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And go ahead, the next one.
1: Read Adam 511.
0: He's switching to 4. 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

0: APL dual is valid. Go ahead if you have another.
1: Yes, William Henry, Edward Lincoln King, first of Brandon, middle initial Lincoln, 82479. Dishman and Fourth.
0: Dishman and Fourth.
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29-year-old female was complaining of low heart rate, severe CP, and diaphoretic. AMR 117 will be responding with you from Maxwell Admission. Again, the correct department, Charlie 102.

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1: Adam, you break. 124.
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0: Eastbound 90, Mid Hill, Charles Robert David, 6805.
1: Roger, 38. Says CES England on it.

Bigelow and Argonne, northbound, Blue Van, possibly Suburban, number Adam 21355, 702.

market in San Canadian. Eastbound, a white 2017 Ford Fiesta. Threw a cigarette out the window, so now a vehicle started following him. It was a pickup Toyota, plate similar to Charles Lincoln, 399 Lincoln Ford Nora. Last seen going eastbound on Francis for Market, 1105.

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1: Idaho King, Victor, 155 Union, 100 North Avery, South Austin.

0: eastbound 90, bottom of the hill, pickup truck, trailer plate, Robert 94-6400, Oregon.
1: Trace for him, stopping.
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0: 521, go ahead.
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0: Jeremy, hold on a second, I'll call in just a moment.
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1: 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Good work.
0: Sweet. Call in to them. They should be calling back shortly to tell us if it's DV related.
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0: can't be ignored if you need to challenge for 1 second.
1: Hey, Mark Clarendon. Criteria yet?
0: Adam William Robert, 9549, the operator somewhere around LA.
1: Tammy? Normal.
2: Facebook and stuff.
1: Hello, Mr. Ray.
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1: Hello, Mr. Ray.

0: Will you check Quinn? He's the last known driver of this car.
1: For Quinn Witten, boarding 81, inactive VOC, Washington clear on a no-vol. And sure, sister.
0: Right.
1: I believe for a controlled substance, do you want that confirmed?
0: Where are they on that? Negative.
1: Code 4. Copy, code 4. He also has a T3 anti-law enforcement, tried to provoke a around a building for a position of advance during that call. Copy, code 4.
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3: 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City primary, hemorrhage.

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0: Boy Zebra Sam 5144. It'll be just east of my last location.
2: Westbound 274, Charles Union, Edward 2180, correction, we're eastbound.
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1: Failure to transfer title within 45 days is a stat 2. Bond is 250. Do you want it confirmed?
2: Negative.
1: All right, he has a spurs if needed.

0: number 254. We're going to be south of the address 345 East 3rd.
1: Copy. South of 345 East 3rd. Thank you.

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0: 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Stop it.
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0: 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I'll be Carlisle and Evergreen.
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corner of the property near Buckeye and Dale. It's going to be a 40-year-old male stating he dislocated his left shoulder while stretching. Is constant alert. 195 is no code, Broadway and Park.

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1: 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I'll be on US 2 in Ziegler.
0: Right.
2: That's okay, I'm stopping. Westbound at Pines, Charles Robert Adam, 4462.
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1: The menace call on Sprague. Fire's requesting law enforcement due to an uncooperative patient. Most likely intoxicated. 1-8 East Sprague Avenue.
0: Copy. Do they need a code response?
1: No code.
0: Copy and wrap.
1: Okay.
0: Yeah.
1: Okay.

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1: Park 51.
0: Spelling of the last, George Robert double E Edward. First spelling, William Adam Henry, middle L Lincoln, I believe, 1987, 0810.
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0: 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Boy, young boy, 1782.
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0: Hello, Jake. 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

0: 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Spokane engine 8-6012 East Trent Avenue. Channel fire off 15. Full response alarm system.
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2: So they heard one gunshot just north of the location, then dogs barking. 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

0: 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Charles, Charles, Edward, 2710.
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3: Lady primary, choking. Charlie call, ambulance, 91, 11705, North Wilson Street, channel, North primary, hemorrhage. Delta call, Spokane engine, 4, 2701, West Sunset Boulevard, channel, city primary, difficulty breathing. Charlie call, ambulance, 94, 11705, North Wilson Street, channel, north primary, hemorrhage.
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911 has an open line with yelling. Briefly spoke to a female and said that her ex-boyfriend is threatening to break her phone in a vehicle in front of the address in a red Hyundai.

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1: We're going to be on the scene. Do we have the unit on the building number? Number one, thank you.

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1: Good work.
2: Yes, you're up for the TV on Corin. The boyfriend's name's Charles. He's got a 0 kilos license. History malicious mischief, reckless driving, DUI. He got out of her vehicle.
0: Company fire response.

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1: 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On the north side of this intersection.

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2: Graves Road, 385. Dark Tesla, no plate.
1: Thank you for 1246.
3: 6-4, scan stop. South 385, North End Wanamere Bridge, Boy Mary King, 2662.
1: 6-4, 1247.
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0: Bachelor Heritage, one route.
1: Arrowhead, 45 female, syncopal episode, with difficulty breathing. Will currently be at pawn 1, 19902 and 90.

0: Valiant Enterprise, that's from JCPenney at the mall. And it's an employee, and they have a subject steal and leave in a white Audi convertible with temporary plates eastbound Indiana. I'll do the crime check report as well. 1250.
1: 501, the description of that car matches the stolen from the dealership over here.
0: Okay. Okay. Want to confirm it had a temp plate or just the dealer plates on it?
1: All plates. No actual plates on it.
0: Okay.

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2: 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Ambulance will also do a crime check report online for the theft portion.
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1: All right, copy. I'm going to have a 31, the 6 and guard on it.
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3: Fairman. Or sorry, Ecop.
2: Okay.
3: Okay.
1: Lincoln 2207, there's gonna be multiple vehicles, vehicle behind me. I'm gonna be coming up to and Campbell, Michigan stopped.

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2: Reporting she was going in and out of consciousness. 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
1: King Mary Henry, David Union, 4 Adam David, 7 Adam Union, 123931.
0: Okay, I tell you.
1: That'll work.
2: 4238.
0: Good.
2: In front of Goodwill with Boy Young Young, 2213.
0: In front of Goodwill. Status here on the 2010 Hyundai Elantra to April Blackburn of Pendleton. Expired 2/26.
1: Copy. I have another name to show.
0: Go ahead.
1: It'll be the same as RO's Blackburn. First of Frankie. Frank Adam, Nora, King, Ida, Edward, middle A Adam for Amber. 11/9/94 out of Oregon. The female.

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2: Would you check a mail? Last of Richardson, S-O-N, versus Kevin Common, middle is M. Middle is M, Mary, 0301, 1968.
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Valley 9, Valley 31, Valley 21. 81 female, found unresponsive, not breathing. We'll be attempting CPR. 195 is code, 32nd Highway 27.

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0: AM 91, Holy Family. Engine 84, I see that you're about on scene. Color is unable to do CPR, seeing there is blood everywhere. Patient's face is purple.
1: Can they try to clarify that, like where the blood's coming from? Maybe why? David Lincoln, Robert, 1306, Adam, Ida, Zimmerman in Riverside.
2: I've been intoxicated, Dakota has helped him, Mason has blood all over him, tickled by Expo, 614 east across.
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1: Copy. I'll meet you over there.
2: Okay. No longer code.

0: 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I'll be assuming Bowers Command. 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

0: teaching is intentionally relayed, state advised brain hemorrhage involving a banana peel, I-90, Mass 296. Subject in a maroon Dodge truck towing a camper through a banana at the caller's vehicle. 1327.
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1: 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On the right shoulder, blue and silver Subaru with black smoke visible.
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3: Do we have an RP for this, Rancor Willie? Mr. Collins?
4: Yeah, I think they might have left their front door unlocked. I don't know if anybody's inside, but we can get a number. You can just send it to my terminal.

0: 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Engine 49 is going to remain on scene. 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
0: North 395, south of Wild Rose. Adam Henry Union, 3999.
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1: Informal disregard.

10 Patrol, dramatic west 90 mile post 283, passes 4, flight couch pickup at Idaho registration, P629464, clear lane travel. 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
1: 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She's arranging for a fill. Also, we're closer to milepost 172.
0: Brunswick,

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Spokane engine 11. 1116 East 30th Avenue, Channel City Primary. Hazmat investigation.

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2: 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I'm reported.
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1: Very semi-uncooperative guy. Northbound NFC, approaching Wandermere Bridge, Utah, George 46 to William David.
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0: Come on. 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
1: Ten two four, Spokane, Clary Adam, and we'll be en route to that pedestrian.
0: Four four two three two.

Except from Walgreens, 1700 West Northwest. White, female in her mid-20s with 5'2 heavy build, wearing a plaid shirt with dark colored jeans, carrying a brown satchel. Stole from Walgreens and left northbound on Ash from Northwest at 1402.

got him here. 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

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Difficulty breathing.

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1: 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Complainant currently has a baby with them. They're parked in a white van on the corner and an Amazon van, Second Elizabeth.
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1: Copy, 505 also en route. I know, looks like the parents coming out now.

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1: 6-4.
0: Northbound 395, approaching hatch, unknown state, Victor Boy Nora 700. Looks like Alaska.

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1: Medics, they are just west of the intersection. AMR 252 is from Division in Queens.
2: Okay, Gene, copy.

0: One female had a fall last night. She's been on the floor all day, was just discovered. She has altered a known extent of injury, and you'll have 190 assigned to code.
1: George Robert, 3412.
2: Can I put you in the line? Hopefully.
3: Third and Ray, part of the Fred Meyer parking lot. Charles Tom Lincoln, 4-4.

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1: Hey, Grade 4.
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0: at Equest 904 in Four Lakes, black Hyundai SUV, older male driver. High rate, lane travel, lane changes.
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1: Northbound 35 Monroe, Charles Victor Charles, 5839.
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0: Stopping. Approaching Flora with motorcycle 18-2-433.

0: Bloomberg part. Yeah.
1: 13, I can check in everybody.
0: Sure. Tommy, thank you.
2: And Sherman.
0: Anderson and Sherman.

0: Charles Victor Robert.
1: Copy, 2445.

Yeah, that guy, I think, was from the front unit. I never saw anybody come from that east unit. I think 1733 was the front. How many...

0: the 30, how far are you?
1: I'm 30.
2: You've got post 315, past 2, minute CD. Then your license plate, high rates, lane changes.
1: Jennifer.
2: Name is local 228.
0: 6-4, scan 5.
3: South 385, half east, Idaho, King 701982. About 10 minutes.
0: The victim's going to be walking back to the house from Anderson and spotted, or Sherman, correction. If you see her, would you pick her up and bring her to the house? We're going to go to the house now and deal with this.
3: What was she wearing?
0: Should be hard to miss.
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0: 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Charles David Zebra, 8792, Sprague and Evergreen.
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0: 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He'll have 120 code Sunset and Haver.
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0: the serial number on the firearm? PT22, serial number is Zebra 060836, and I got another one when you're ready. What's the next? The Jimenez Arms Incorporated, model number is J. John A. Adam 22.
1: Oh, this is 24 Canavana.
0: 20.
1: QB3, DQ73, it's utility trailer at Idaho, Zebra Nora Robert, 754. Be clear.
0: 24 Canavana.

0: It'll be the south parking lot in the south field. 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

我觉得回去。

0: Hey, it's going to be Limited. First of Joshua, Elisha Schwarb. I think he called in TCC earlier this morning.
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0: Schwarb.

0: I have a Joshua Chase Schwabe, 1/9 of 86, or a Joshua C. Charles Schwartz.
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1: With the deadly weapon, inactive status DOC, local history of Resburg obstructing status, sir.
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Alpha call, Valley Engine, 5, 1, 48, 19, East Olympic Avenue, Channel, Valley Primary, Fall.

is stating in the Valley 206 apartments, unknown apartment number. Advise he's leaving now northbound from the Maverick. The mom's a white female with long brown hair, wearing a gray t-shirt and shorts.

0: the DD suspect from yesterday? Tyler Alley?
1: That's what I was trying to figure out.
0: Yeah, let's talk to him, right? He might be. 164? Would be a target of Mount Vernon with a possible DD suspect from yesterday. I was PC assault 4DV under 2012 5-2.

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1: Yeah, I drove by and there's no one there.
0: Copy. Yeah, good to try.

0: 607, I'll be out with 2 at the intersection.
1: Okay.
2: His cell phone and snatch $9 in cash on both hands. I might be good with maybe one more. You go again. Copy. I should be code 4. I can check and advise.

0: I'm almost over you guys. 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
0: Okay, hold up. I'll do it again here.

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0: are the swords, pinfalls, and Bernard. 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

0: because I have objective. First of Caleb, common. Last of Robert, Ida, Nora, Adam, Robert, David, middle A, Adam, 10, 18, 2003.
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0: Okay, status zero. 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

0: you. I was on Valley Primary. 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

0: seen me.
1: Sorry, I was at a hotel. This time, can you have medics come our way to check on a young male with like a first degree burn on his arm?
0: Wait.

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0: 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I'm trying to find parents' info.
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1: Yes, status there locally. Do you want to suspend it or revoke third through Washington? Suspend it through Idaho with ignition interlock. Yeah, theft and DUI.
0: Copy.

591. This would be a welfare check just west of the intersection. 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Roughly a 20s male, red hoodie, tan pants. 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

0: 21, there is no address change. 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Still trying to get further.
1: Okay, Tower 91.

0: 13th copy. Can you figure out what entrance is going to be best and what level of the small they're in, please?
1: I guess, unless you have anything better, we'll go over towards Perry and see what we can find.
2: 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Caller is no longer on scene, currently northbound on the highway. Offline with 911 as well.
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1: That's the Van Orman, Victor, Adam, Nora, Ocean, Robert, Mary, Adam, Nora, First with Dwayne, David, Union, Adam, Nora, Edward, Middle of Charles, 4479.
0: Coming.

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1: Charles Victor Robert, 2864. Be the parking lot in Walmart.
0: Sorry.
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2: Copy.
1: Do you have a name? Lots of Meadows, Common, first of Mary Adam Robert Lincoln Edwards, middle Robert,
0: 7/21/2013.
1: Copy. Copy. R71. Put me on that fire south of Silver Lake. I'm right behind fire.
0: Copy.
1: Cobb in the call. Thanks. Last of Charles Ocean Boy Boy, first of J. John Adam Young, middle C. Charles, 5670.
2: Copy.
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0: 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I'll be on Russell, or Highway 2 in Russell.
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1: It looks like it's code 4. 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
0: Texas 1.
1: Columbia, Charles Victor Charles, 3739.
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0: Coming.

0: Adams 48 and Baker 228.
1: 248. Baker 228.
0: Wellfleet and Division northbound swapping accident. Not injury, Wellfleet and Division.
1: Jupiter Mission, Hamilton. 228, Francis Division.

0: Adam Highway. There's no names in the call, go ahead.
1: First name Ruby, same last name Fitzgerald. Down in the middle, 42960.
0: Middle's Kate King, she's in the call. Sorry, covered you last unit.
1: By the way, do you have the deceased party?
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2: Seven North Emerald Lane.
1: Sorry, I just need to have another name. I don't need another unit.
2: Go ahead.
1: Flaccid Reagan, it's Robert Ellis, Adam George, Alvin Brown, December with a C. 5-11-70.
2: I copied the date of birth. I didn't get the

0: Adam, 514. Good. Can you back call 761 on this call?
1: Yeah, throw me on.
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2: Any patrol unit for transport?
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2: So that you can put me on it.
1: North 70, if he has like a PO number 2, can we work on getting that?
0: Heavy.
1: Over an appraisal.

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2: What was the year for her birthday?
0: 09-2009.
2: Copy. Six in service.

0: 11, our caller had an AC that was external on the patio, was smoking and hissing. The smoke has dissipated now. Sounds like she wants to cancel. Your discretion at this time.
1: And his PO number in the call might not be working.
0: Copy. Thank you. It's a data moment.

0: Stable vehicle westbound 90, 269, Charles River Boy 0509.
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1: Adam, have an iron status check. Sorry. Mirror 2.
2: Yeah, good afternoon. We're up and available. Just FYI, I'm the only TFO and I have no computer, and we are en route to Liberty Lake for the parade. Let me know if there's anything that we need to help out with.

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0: and Baker 222. Nine East Euclid. Murphy's calling in saying that she's arguing with her parents, but then also talking about how she doesn't have any privacy in her own bedroom. Send message to BHP right and get a response. 909 East Euclid.
1: Come on, please. 227, copy. 622, Asher Butler. X-ray, myself and 22 will handle that. Code 4.
0: Copy. Everyone else can disregard.

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RAV4, sorry, Toyota RAV4, Charles Union, Edward 3466. The driver was slumped over at the wheel, appeared to be nodding off at a green light, last seen turning westbound on Francis, front division at 1609.

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0: 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My trespasser at Walgreens on that bus.
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0: 42, that's right.
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0: Is that zero drivers with no ball, not in Lakeland? 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
1: 502-31.
0: Go ahead.
1: 4809 East Trent, Twin Cavity, Charles Mary Edward, 3901. Charlotte Adams, 9 7726.

0: behind the Evergreen, Silver Fork sedan with an Idaho plate. Lane travel near collisions. RPA advised had almost had collisions with the barrier when she was getting onto I-90 and has just recently took a test to exit.
1: 332.
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1: Trent.
0: What is on that traffic stop on that Trent, correct? 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
1: 869.
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3: Six horse can't stop me. Southbound NSC Park Smith, George Union 0, 0342.

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1: Tration. Boy Tom Lincoln, 5544.
2: 269, 16, 26.

Yeah, copy. Westbound 90, east of all gone. Charles Union Frank, 3727.

0: in her 30s. She's laying on the south side of Sprague, across from this address. It appears to have some blood in her mouth. Our caller did not go up to check. They're requesting you do the same.
1: Squad 4 coming.
2: West York, accidental discharge of a firearm. Friend shot himself in the leg. Fire will be en route to stage 1723 West York.
3: Did you say one? 242 Francis in Monroe.
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1: Sorry, Duke, we see if he's a felon.
0: Status zero, all routes, so not a felon in Washington. Are you on a copy?
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cast is going to be Mary Edward Roberts, Charles Union Lincoln, Ida Edward Frank. First is going to be John Ocean Robert, George Ida Adams, middle initial L as in Lincoln. Date of birth is 3/10 of 2007. Going to be Adels, Alaska.

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1: Unable to get a response. They'll be on scene to flag you down. You got

0: Engine 7, Squad 4. We got a George unit on scene with a female that's slurring, difficulty ambulating. They're suspected high or intoxicated. They'll be on the east side of the church in 111 on en route.
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0: 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I'm going to be out at tire rim on Sullivan with a flat tire.
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0: There's nothing on like the back deck if you're looking for a casing.
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0: Sounds like the actual shooting happened on the back deck if you're looking for a casing.
2: So who's on the casing?
0: Time to look in, clear A, Adam.
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0: 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This will be at the Regal concession stand. We've got a 45 male with knee pain and difficulty breathing.
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0: Suspension. The medics probably want to go to the hospital. It's not a whole playground, but he says.
1: On, we're trying to get a line back. We just have a report of an overdose in the back parking lot at 7-Eleven. But no further details. 115 30 Perry.

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2: 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Would that be behind the warehouses on Lawson and McFarland?
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0: Charles Union, Edward, 2744, Bigelow Gulch, and Dearman.
2: RP advised that the Jeep was in the left lane and it was swerving into the center median, driving on the shoulder, and implies that she witnessed children freely in the vehicle.
3: Okay, 7 out of position.

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1: Westbound from the state line.
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0: 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Our caller is on site. I see alarms sounding. Unknown cause. They have been using the stovetop throughout the day. They have evacuated.
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5: This is a 30s male who is overdosing, but he's able to get to him due to the people around him. So the patient looks blue, and the people around the patient keep chasing the calling party away. PD is aware. AMR 111 is responding, unknown start.
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0: She has a pulse, but she does not wake up.
1: Okay. Ready to place. Charles Lincoln, Lincoln, 5186 also.
2: Go ahead.
1: Pretty sure this is going to be the RO.
2: Coming. 315 Audi A3, Tulin, Opelukwa, Jeremiah, out of Spokane.
1: Go ahead.
2: We're out and about. We can take that one in place of engine 18.
1: 18 in place of the engine. We're in one of these apartments. Can you figure out who that's going to be?
2: I'll work on it.
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